Now Relapse, You Need Loving is playing from his One Easy EP, and it's a great track to enjoy the summer.

Yeah, it's soon the end of the show, and I hope you enjoyed the mix. I have some more tracks for you, three more tracks. And the first track is released on Zona Collective. It's by Suger, and the track's title is 2002, one of my very favorite tracks. That's why I play it very often. And after, I have a house track by Modern Electrics for you. And the last track is a jungle track by Near Archives with the title Goodbyes. Don't forget, Gidalatec Breaks Radio Show every first Saturday of the month. Don't forget to check the playlist, check the artists. Just go to djidada.com, and I hope you have a great summer and you can enjoy it as much as I do. See you next month. Have a great time. Bye bye.

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Hello. Welcome to Biggers Big Dig. On the show this month, we've got new tracks from Gabriels, Slow, Les Imprimés on Big Crown, some nice new dub stuff. Well, it's from 1978, I think, but it's The Flying Lizards. New album from an artist called Crash Slaughter. He's a Scottish producer. Lots of cut-ups, samples, mashups. Bit of doom included in there. Also some slightly illegal Mos Def dubs going back a few years. Lots of hip-hop. Bit of Nightmares on Wax I've rediscovered recently. Michael Parkinson. Lots of cool stuff. Starting off with Palm Skin Productions. We Stand Divided. Full track list on my Instagram, bigger_bush, as usual.

forthcoming on True Thought, new Palmskin Productions, We Stand Divided. Next up, an unusual collaboration with Madlib, his brother Ono, two Danish producers, Pader and Tutrak. Go Try to Grizzle Me.

Crash Slaughter has a new album called Everything's Turning Up Dusty. 300 vinyl copies only available. This is the first extract from that. I'm calling this Quality Control.

First Friday of the month, from 8 till 10. Yeah. Bigger Bushes, big digs. Big him out. Yeah.

0: from his recently reissued Me, Myself and Akai album. That's Michael Parkinson.
1: Thank you, sir. And thank you for coming.
0: Next we've got People Under the Stairs, Youth Explosion.

top track from their new album. That was Gabriels with Angels and Queens, title track. This one's EASE, Ease by DJ Ease, aka Nightmares on Wax. Well worth revisiting their first album from 91, A Word of Science. Really ahead of its time, quite lo-fi, but it's very funky. S950 business. Great samples, great grooves. And after this, a Nightmares on Wax collaboration with De La Soul. Keep On, 86 In It Mix from 2000.

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Yeah. 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
1: Yo, what's up, Trav?
3: What's up, Set, man?
1: What's over there? On? He's ready to get busy.
2: Cold.
1: Yo, Cookie, you know what? I like this beat you brought
2: Yo,
1: over.
2: Yo, toast about it.
1: You know what I'm gonna do? I'm gonna take it into my ultra laboratory
2: and
1: hook it
2: man.
1: Up.

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0: Your caller's better name whenever possible. 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
1: Two more extracts from the Crash Slaughter LP there. There are no titles or track lists. I've just invented some titles so that I know what the tracks are. So apologies if I got them wrong. A great album. Before that you had Ultramagnetic MCs with Funky, the original 12-inch mix. I've known the instrumental of that track for years, but I've only just found the vocal version, which is amazing. So enjoying that. This current one is The Flying Lizards. The Secret Dub Life of The Flying Lizards.
2: Oh, this song is amazing and great as we put it straight out of the crate. Big as big digs and one BTM. Dig it up, dig it up.

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Mono mixes, apparently. David Cunningham, the man behind the Flying Lizards, put together some dub mixes. And it's only just now seeing the light of day.

I should also mention that I'm going to be playing at We Out Here this month, if you listen to this in real time, on Saturday the 12th of August. I'll be playing in the Sanctuary

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This is Flicker. Before that, you had Preface. Next track is The First Lover's Rock I Ever Heard.

Marcia Griffiths, Melody Life, 1968. Going to follow that with the Most Deaf in dub. This is Ms. Vampire Booty.

0: Thank you, Brooklyn.
1: That was Max Tononi's Most Dub of Hurricane Black. Most Deaf mashed up with some original dub rhythms. This next one is from Toy Toy Toy. Y dosis más.

new from Velo Mono, formerly known as Von 2. This is Chant. Next up, the track from Burial from their 2006 debut. This is Wounder.

Next tracks by Marcia and Helen from the Vinyl Van. They very kindly gave me this record for my birthday in March. Butekra with Jarum, the B-side of Flutter.

0: That was Luke Viber with MFP Chunks, actually a remix of the Mike Flowers Pops. Another Nightmares on Wax track now, this time remixed by DJ Food. The Lifesaver mix of Dread Overboard.
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like to thank you all for listening, joining me on this latest Biggest Big Dig. Join me again same time next month, the first Friday. Thanks also to Father B for the shouts, DJ Reese for the cuts. Look after yourselves.

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Hi, everybody. The name of the program is Unfinished Business. My name is Mark Riley. Glad you're with us. Whether you be here in the UK, where it's just after 12 noon, or maybe it's just after 7 o'clock, where you are on the Great East Coast of America. Problem with the Great East Coast of America is that it's shrouded in dust, or shrouded in some kind of fog that's coming from Canadian wildfires. So, folks, on the East Coast, and not just New York, all the way down to Florida, be very, very careful, particularly if you have any kind of respiratory problems, stay indoors. Won't you?

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0: What comes next will be marvelous.

A little dance music to keep you going on this Thursday afternoon. You're listening to The Melody, Henry Schwartz remix with Carl Craig and Francesco Tristano. Before that, Maria by Fred Again and the Blessed Madonna. My wife and daughter are both big Blessed Madonna fans. I've started listening to some of her stuff, and I'm really kind of sort of enjoying it. And we started the set off with Kilimanjaro by Stim Diesel and Mark Francis. You're listening to Unfinished Business, and I'm glad you're here with us.

reimagining of one of my favorite tunes from back in the day. That's Rose Rouge by Saint Germain. Wonderful, wonderful track. And it's reimagined by At Jazz. Before that, Under My Skin, Heather Johnson and the Ananda Project. Really beautiful, beautiful tune. And before that, Hallelujah in Heaven, featuring Andrea Triana and The Vision, Ben West Beach, that is, Cone, and Groove Assassin. So we're moving right along here and trying to keep you all going, keep you all up and at 'em during this lovely Thursday afternoon. We had a run of really, really good weather. And when I woke up this morning and saw what was happening in my hometown, it was like, whoa, are you kidding me? It's shrouded in this fog that's coming from wildfires all the way from Canada?

The people have the power. Absolutely true. That was Woman by Barry Can't Swim. Before that, Harmony, The White Lamp. And we started off this trio of songs with Love and Hate in a Different Time, Gabriels and Carrie Chandler. Now, before we go any further, or as they used to say way, way back in the day, another further, I do want to remind people about the We Are Love Festival coming up July 28th through 30th. Music, love, family, and a bunch of people performing, many of whom grace these airways at 1BTN, including, but not limited to, Nick the Record, Chris Coco, General Legster, and Affy Go Bang. Affy's my friend. I should know this. Affy used to be here. Affy is going to be performing. Sophie Lloyd, just like a host of people. And it is taking place. And they're allowing glamping. You know, I'm really not sure what glamping is, but what the heck, I might end up learning. But it's at the Bentley Farm Estate in Ringmer in East Sussex, July 28th through 30th. Mark it down in your calendars, because next thing you know, July's going to be here before we even know it.

It's Unfinished Business on 1BTN. Glad you're with us this Thursday afternoon. Enjoy the sun. Enjoy the weather overall. Looks like it's going to be with us for a few. And be glad you're not in New York and getting all that smoke, making it almost impossible to see the Statue of Liberty from the Staten Island Ferry, which goes right past it.

Nicholas Ryan Gant with a remake of Gypsy Woman. God, that goes back a ways too, that song, actually. And before that, we heard Angola, the Carl Craig mix by the great Cesaria Evora. And before that, Think Twice, the Detroit Experiment.

It's Unfinished Business on 1BTN. And that was Nossa Danza by Malcolm Strahan. Before that, Getty Getty, Alex M. And Son of Mongo by HCCR. Now, if you're not doing anything this afternoon, I would seriously suggest you go down to the beach. We went yesterday, the wife and I, and we made sandwiches at home. Got some, what we call in the States, potato chips. And I made a really wicked rum punch with some overproof rum, which meant they almost had to call me a Uber to get home. But it was a really, really lovely afternoon, and I would recommend it to anybody.

nombres como Carancho, Pampa, Cachorro, Zapito.

Sweet Harmony, The Beloved. Before that, our Patagonian friends, Valeric Ultra Mix, Puerto Montt City Orchestra, and the Valeric Ultras. And before that, Reborn by Ardis. Or I'm sorry, Aridus and Mojo. So, it's unfinished business, and it's here, right here, on 1BTN. And you can get, you know, it amazes me, you can get 1BTN in a number of different ways. So, you know, like if you're at the beach, or even if you're at your computer, there's a million different ways to get 1BTN, as long as you get 1BTN.

Cario by Coyote and Jim Breeze. Before that, Din Din with Kimmy Jabate. And before that, Arm Around You by Arthur Russell, the late, great Arthur Russell. Had the opportunity back in the day. Now, he passed away in 1992. During the 70s and early 80s, Arthur Russell was an unsung but crucial part of the New York dance scene. And in fact, a friend of mine, a guy by the name of Tim Lawrence, who's written several books about that club scene back in the day, wrote a book about Arthur called Hold On to Your Dreams, Arthur Russell and the Downtown Music Scene, 1973 through 1992. And the dance scene changed drastically in 1992. But back in the 70s, when Arthur used to hang out, he came to the Loft a few times where I used to hang out. But his main spot was a place called the Gallery, which was run by a guy named Nicky Ciano, who comes over here periodically and performs. And Arthur and Nicky got to be very close, and they collaborated on some music together. Arthur was a trained classical cellist, and according to Nicky, one of the worst dancers he'd ever seen. But Arthur used to love to come to the Gallery and occasionally to the Loft and just dance. He was also a tape wizard. He would take audio tape and slice it up and then reform it into different stuff. So his music was always, I guess back then we used to say, off the wall. But it was always brilliant stuff. So I played that in memory of Arthur Russell.

Set Things Right. Serafina Steer and Disco Compilation. Not a song that you would necessarily dance to, but a song about dancing and about clubs. I fell in love with it. I was just telling Leggy, the first time I heard it, I fell in love with that particular song. And I don't fall in love with a lot of songs right off the bat. A couple times. As a matter of fact, one time, I was listening to a song called Memory Gospel by Moby. And I happened to be in a car. I was driving up to see a friend in North Jersey. And that song, I don't know what it was about that song. I had to pull off the road and sit there and listen to it and not drive. Because it really was just, and one of these days I'll play it because it's a really fantastic, fantastic piece of music. So that was Serafina Steer. And before that, Words, Osun Lade and Abby Soul. Before that, Born in Borneo by Ken, I don't want to mispronounce his name, I think it's Dang. Yeah, Ken Dang. Now, the next track I'm going to play is from a soundtrack. And you might not know who did it, but again, it was one of those songs that helped define, for me, music of the 1970s.

Leggy Reggae coming up at 3 o'clock. And I want to remind you, General Legster and a host of other 1BTN people are going to be performing and DJing at the We Are Love Festival, July 28th through 30th. Music, love, family. Who could ask for anything more? It's going to be at the Bentley Farm Estate in Ringmer, East Sussex. And you can get tickets by actually going into We Are Love. You know, type this into your browser, wearelove.events. Host of people, Sophie Lloyd, Affy, my good friend Affy Gobang, Nick the Record, Chris Coco, bunches of people. So you might want to try and get some tickets while they're still available.

ISIS, in essence. Before that, Gravity by my good friend Roy Ayers. Before that, Mumi by the Punjabi MC. And the one song that I said was an instrumental from a soundtrack, the soundtrack was from Trouble Man, a 1972-73 film. And the performer was Marvin Gaye. Surprisingly enough, one of the few songs he actually did not sing on. Getting ready to get out of here shortly. It's been my pleasure to be with you this afternoon. It's been so much fun for me. Hope it was a little fun for you. And I promise I won't do any non-danceable stuff again. My wife will shoot me.

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1: Bit of a treat for you coming up later. We've got Rob that's put together a hour mix of what he played at Rotation a couple of weeks ago. It was a bit special.

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0: This is Snap, Medusa. Next up, the next hour, we got Rob J in the mix. This is the hour that he played at Rotation a couple of weeks ago.
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Welcome to the August show. It is hot out there. This one that's been playing is by Cage and Avery. It's called Friday the 14th Part 3. I went to Rotation Garden Party in Stafford recently. One tent, beautiful sound system and full of lovely people. I heard Stu from Wreaking Havoc play this on the Friday afternoon, and it sounded so good on those speakers. It was such a great weekend. I can't wait to go back. This next tune coming in is by Coten. The EP is called Kind 13. All four tracks are killer, well worth checking.

Right, we're coming towards the end of the show. The last couple of tunes were Hidden Spheres with This Is For You. Really, really loving that one. And Carlos Nilman's Gwen Song on Skylax Records. And this one coming in is Forever Mourner by a couple of legends, Shay Demier and Stacey Pullen. Thank you very much for listening. This has been Ben Pistor on 1BTN.fm and 101.4 FM. This show is the first Tuesday of the month, 12 p.m., 2 p.m. See you next time.

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4: Good afternoon, my friends. Hope you're well. This is Mr. B, the gentleman selector here. A couple of hours of whatever it'll end up being, who knows. Hope this summer's treating you well. We had a splendid night last night at my Cinema Crapadiso night. We watched New York Ninja, a lost classic of the good bad movie genre.

last weekend. I played at Camp Bestival, which is always a pleasure. Apparently I'm the equal most rebooked act at Bestival, alongside, you guessed it, Mr. Tumble. The week before that I played at Tramlines Festival in Sheffield, which was splendid. Those Yorkshire types were loving it. But here I am in the sweaty basement of 1BTN, underneath the magnificent on-air bar, which I do hope to be DJing at soon. Keep them peeled. Do join me in the shite box. Give us a shite sight. Who's in? We've got lovely Kate. Hello, Kate. We've got Sasha's in. Hello, Sasha. Did you get to watch the film last night? We're international, we see it, Cinema Crapadiso. Sasha watched from Portland. Anywho, we've got a couple of hours worth of musical delights for you. We'll start off with a roundabout tribute to someone we lost this week. See if you can guess who we're talking about with this one.

Big up Ramona and Elliot. Hope you're all well. And enjoying your summer holidays. I'm assuming you're not going to Vintage for Victory this year, as they forgot to book me. But never mind. As always, next year. Get well, Sasha. It's easily done these days, throwing one's back out. Or indeed falling off a small racer at high speed and tearing half your back off, like old Kevin Keegan did. 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

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Hold my hat, would you? 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

That was Propeller Heads there with Bang On. I love the old fave from the late 90s. I'll take it back even further now to the early 90s. We're going a bit sort of shoegazy indie dance here. This was a classic back in the day. I think it's not had the appreciation it deserves. This is Pearl by Chapter House.

0: Phil Dandy doesn't remember that track at all. It was a classic of the old London's old indie dance nights, like Gigantic at the Marquee or Looney Tunes at Tufnell Park Dome. I'd suggest you check that album out. Can't remember what it's called. It's got a big white cat curled up on the cover. It's rather good. And actually, Clapsung sampled another track called Falling Down from that very album, which, well, you know, it was a lot of fun. Anyway, here's a little bit of Robert Wyatt. And, you know, I don't eat meat, and here's one of the reasons.
1: Well, we're driving through Wiltshire. Very nice countryside, sky, ground, all that sort of thing. Natural marriage for natural resources. And I'm looking out the window, because I don't come from that part of the world, and I said, what's that over there? It was sort of a sort of low, grey, concrete thing. It was all surrounded by fields, really nice trees, but there was a sort of low, like a sort of a large square of concrete, like the foundations of a building that hadn't been built. But it had little walls, about a foot high or something, looked like that, maybe 2 foot high, 2 foot high. And in fact, it was a sort of, the top of it, and it was a sort of flat roof. And I thought, oh, I see. And then I pointed as a car got past it. I said, what was that? And the country person who was with me said, that's where they keep pigs. I thought, oh, yes.

Ola Yompa. That was Three Wishes. That's new by Eloquent. It's a nice little beat album there. I'd highly recommend that. Before that, you heard Pigs, dot, dot, dot, in there by the wonderful Robert Wyatt, who I actually had the pleasure of meeting back in the day at John Peel's 60th birthday party where I was DJing. Anyway, that's showing off, isn't it? Earlier on today, a friend of mine, Jason, popped a post up. He'd found an old flyer for some venue somewhere or other. And, on the list were Humphrey Littleton, The Birthday Party, and Level 42 all doing shows there. And he asked, who would you most like to go and see out of The Birthday Party and Level 42? Obviously, Nicholas Cave has been playing, the Garth Marenghi of pop has been playing in Brighton this weekend. So, I just gave him my answer, and it's this.

42 there with Standing in the Light from the album of the same name from, gosh, what, 1983 or something like that. Anyway, this is a bit of Cyber Reality with Windows Wave, in brackets, WAV.

0: Frankie Goes to Hollywood there.
1: Oh shit, it's a damn with, insane. About to kick you in the motherfucker. What's up?
0: With the only star in heaven. I just had to quickly think on my feet there and think. I think there's a load of sweary wearies at the start of that one. So there you go. This is Sam I Am, Wanton Special.

bit of pop with Eat Yourself there. X, Y, and Z, the sensory amplification mix. And before that, you heard Botheration by Mr. B, the Gentleman Rhymer, from my latest long player, Be Curious. But there's another long player coming up soon, which will be accompanying my forthcoming show in the autumn. Maybe I'll play you something from that. We'll see. Anyway, I'm also planning on bringing back the Sergeant Rock show, which was something I did a number of times ago and wasn't.

0: That was, of course, Kendrick Lamar with Mirror. So, all right, I mentioned it foolishly. I shouldn't really be trailing this sort of thing. But yes, many of you, I hope, will know that I'm off on tour in November with Mr. B's Probably Accurate Hip Hop History Show, where I'll be taking us through the history of hip hop as only Mr. B could tell it, as in probably incorrectly. And this will be a single that goes before it to trail the whole thing. I'll be making a video. Many of you would have seen Chap Hop History from 2010, I believe. Or 2009, actually. Something like that. Long time ago, anyway. About 17 years ago. So I thought that did the first 25 years or so of hip-hop. So I thought I'd best cover the second 25 years or so of hip-hop. So this is Chap Hop History 2, Eccentric Boogaloo.
1: Right then. Here we go. Chap Hop.

There you have it. That's Chap Hop History 2, Eccentric Boogaloo. Don't tell anybody you've heard it. It's just between us. It's our little secret. But yes, that will be part of the show, and they will be making a videogram for that, which will be coming out. It'll be a single and what have you before the show happens. So get yourselves together for November. See if you can get to one of the shows. They're in odd little places like Frome and Truro, Totnes, Chelmsford, Cheltenham, I don't know, Swindon, Tunbridge Wells. You know, I'm doing the smaller places, and then next spring, probably when I get... Oh, no, I won't tell you. I've been going to be banned from driving. But, yeah, next April, I will be taking that on the road to the largest places like London and Manchester and where, what have you. And who knows? Maybe I can pop over to the continental Europe at some point. You know, do it on the sly because of Brexit and all that sort of nonsense. Anyway, let's go back to my past. This is from 2000, I think. Yes, from 2000. Bit of Sergeant Rock. This is called Yeah, Word Party.

That was Les Rhythmes Digital there, featuring Mr. Nick Kershaw with Sometimes. That was a little something I made during lockdown on my MC101. It's a bit of Jason Rollbars. This is called Vegan Magnum.

That was Jason Rollbars with Vegan Magnum from the album 8-Bit Beach Bod, which is actually around, it's actually 5 years old now. I can't believe it's that long ago. Get yourself to jasonrollbars.bandcamp.com to get hold of that and everything else. There's a number of albums and, you know, EPs and what have you, so pop yourselves on there. Must get some more of those done at some point. I must dig out the old MC-101. I've not played around with that for a long time, so it's time for that at least. Anywho, how's about a bit of Japanese psychedelic pop rock? This is Rufus.

That's Rufus there with Love Comes Around from a few years ago. It's a bit of an isolation favourite. I will do another isolation party at some point in the very near future. I did one a couple of weeks ago and I thoroughly enjoyed it. It's just a question of getting the time to do that sort of thing. Anywho, in 1987, late 87, maybe early 88, Prince was supposed to release an album called The Black Album. And at the last minute, he decided to withdraw it. Rumours are, one, they thought it was evil, and two, because somebody thought, apparently he'd taken an ecstasy tablet and decided that the world needed love. Well, the world needed love sexy. But anyway, this is the opening track from The Black Album. It's called Le Grind. What I'm saying is he never released The Black Album. It was a bootleg for years. It's sort of out there now, but not exactly. I think Warner Brothers released it despite him. Anyway, this is The Grind.

That was Hypnotized by Skritti Palitti. That album, Cupid and Psyche 85, which, in my opinion, is probably the best album of all time, is going to be re-released. Well, it's just been re-released on vinyl and all that sort of thing. So I thought I'd pop that on there. Let's do a bit of this.

That was from around about 2000-2001 there. Alewife with Look and Listen. Alewife, of course, being myself and Mr. Tom Palin, who we recorded a mini album and then nothing really happened with it, which is a bit of a shame. A couple of Alewife tracks actually feature on the CHBC Uniquities album, available from Mr. B the Gentleman Rhymer. .bandcamp.com if you want to go and have a listen to some other Alewife stuff. In the meantime, I'm going back a bit now. I've not played much Stevie for a while, so here's a bit of Stevie Wonder.

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If I scratch it, it's a reprimand. 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I'm not used to being on call. It's

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Anyway, never mind. 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

0: There have you, my friends. Thanks awfully for joining me again this month. I'll be back with any luck. I think it'll be, well, the first Tuesday of September. Crikey, is it then already? Christmas coming up soon. 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And of course, get your tickets for November for Mr. B's Probably Accurate Hip Hop History Show. In the meantime, thanks awfully for listening. We'll catch up soon. Pip pip and cheerio.
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3: 1BTM. And I was there and the manager was Vince's, guess what? Tonight you're playing records. I said, really? Tonight I'm playing records. And that's how it started. And from there, I got other jobs. I started working with Richard Long at a club that he had called the Soho Place. And I met Mike Brody, which we had another club, Reed Street, which eventually closed and led to the opening of the garage.

In 1974, I was a light man at the Continental Baths, and the DJ had a spat with the owner and left. And I was there, and the manager walks up to me and says, "Guess what? Tonight you're playing records." I said, "Really? Tonight I'm playing records." And that's how it started. And from there, I got other jobs. I started working with Richard Long at a club that he had called Soho Place. And I met Mike Brody, which we had another club, Reed Street, which eventually closed and led to the opening of the garage.

100% unscheduled until last week. They're sitting in for Tim and Hannah. It's me, Kelvin Andrews, on 1BTN. This is Love Is the Message. Yeah.

launch straight into some serious high energy funky disco camped up madness. That's Patrick Cowley.

remix business via the brilliant A Certain Ratio. That's Samo. The remix by Worker.

big tunes of the summer. That's Sirs featuring Squagan and Zappalinda Hindu. If you're wondering where Tim and Hannah are, they're on their holes, so you listen to me, Kelvin Andrews, filling in on Lovers the Message right here on 1BTN. I'm the one who doesn't. I don't cue the records up very well, that's all.

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For fantasy.

So, and just like that, we're at the end of the show. Incredible, really. Totally flew by. Checking back, you heard Johnny from Space, Rosé, BSman's Johan Albert, Sunshine Inc.

gonna play us out. Been hammering this, it's so good. Kleinzage or Kleinzage. Take your pick. It's called She's Out There, and it's local artist.

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Girls, let's have a meeting.

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Hello, 1B10 Land. It's all good. The Soulful Soundwave, and that was the late, great Vicky Anderson, real name Myra Barnes, who passed away, transitioned back to the source this week. One of the most powerful female voices in funk that's ever been. Those two tunes, what was there? Message from the Soul Sisters and Super Good, both featuring the JBs and produced by James Brown. I could play 2 hours of her music, and I highly recommend searching out. There's a compilation called Mother Popcorn on Soul Brother, which has loads.

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Just let me grieve in private.

0: You, us, them. One BTN.
1: Well, there you go. That was Billy Stewart's version of Summertime from his 1965 album Unbelievable on Chess, and where the sample for that one BTN ident comes from. Prior to that was Jian Li and Ram Blake's version of Summertime from their 1962 album, The Newest Sound Around. That was on RCA Victor. So yeah, I rarely do that, two versions, but yeah, they're both so amazing. I couldn't choose. And it is summertime, even though the downpours in Brighton today, you wouldn't think so, but I think it's clearing up this evening. I'm going to move on, and this is something newer from February this year. This is Turbo Jazz with The Standard off his album Whateverism.

Well, yes. Well, yeah, I got straight into the mix there. That was Envy, this track called Styrex. It was released just a couple of weeks ago on Local Talk. Prior to that was El Payo with Frequency. And I believe before that was Leroy and Abby Flynn with Beauty in Motion. That's off Leroy's recently released album, also on Local Talk. Highly recommend checking that album out. It's great front to back. And you can also catch Abby Flynn performing live at We Are Love Festival, July 28th to 30th. But there's more coming up on that. And also, shout going out to Asbest. Thanks very much. And you too can let me know how you're doing, if you're liking the tunes, in the chat box, 1btn.fm/forum, or go to the website, find the pull down menu, click chat. I'm going to get on with it. And I think next, I'm going to have a little bit of Amar Jamal with Melodrama from his album Pittsburgh 1989.

0: Well, yes, so that was Ahmad Jamal, who sadly passed away in April, melodrama. I said I was going to play a bit more jazz today because I was at the Love Supreme Festival this past weekend. Totally got my feel. And one of the artists I really wanted to see was Marcus Miller, as a bass player myself. Grew up on the instrument, idolizing the guy and his technique, and he was outstanding. And they performed one of my favorite tunes, Gore, which was amazing, goosebumps. And I wanted to try and share that moment as much as possible. So here's Marcus from Newport Jazz Festival 2013, introducing the track pretty much in the same way he did at Love Supreme. But then I'll play the recorded version.
1: If it's okay with you, I'd like to tell you a little story about this next piece. A couple of years ago, we did a gig in Senegal, Africa. It was a concert of the arts, beautiful in Senegal. And the day before the show, we took a small boat ride, 10 minutes from the coast of Senegal to the island of Gore. Gore, G-O-R-E-E, Gore. And on this island, there's a museum called La Maison des Esclaves, which means a slave house. And a long time ago, they used to stockpile the captive Africans in this slave house to do inventory and to make sure that they were healthy enough, strong enough to endure that long voyage across the Atlantic Ocean into slavery. There were three rooms, one for men, one for children, one for women. The rooms were very, very small, and these Africans were kept there, one on top of the other, like animals. It was very, very difficult. Also, there was a doorway, and on the other side of the doorway, there was nothing but the sea. And after a while, about 3 months or so, they would march the Africans through that doorway to put them on that boat to send them into slavery. So that doorway represented the end of their African experience. In fact, it was called the Door of No Return. And so I decided I wanted to write a piece of music about what we were feeling standing there in that slave house. And as I was writing the song, I was struck by the idea that that doorway, which was the end of their African experience, in fact, in a certain way, was also the beginning of our African American experience. So instead of making the piece of music just about pain and resentment that we were feeling, I also wanted to make with this piece, I wanted to make it a celebration of the capacity of man to transcend horrible, difficult beginnings and create something positive.

Yes, you're locked into the Soulful Soundwave here on 1BTN. Coming live out of the bunker on the south coast of the UK. Track in the background is the At Jazz remix of Cody Chandler's Rain. Going out to everyone that got caught in the downpours earlier on. I'm going to try and chase those clouds away. A little bit of a catch-up. Prior to this one was Stargazer from Ray Barretto. That's a favourite of mine. I pull that out every now and again. Prior to that was Focus, aka Phil Asher, Having Your Fun. That was a Four Hero remix. That was from 2002 on the French label Versatile Records. Before that was Galata with Ronco da Cuica.

and Tamborio with Mesca Bimba. So yes, talking of rain and outdoor stuff, tonight you can check out Soul Casserole on the roof at The Mesmerist, going on till 1. I'll be playing sort of a disco set in the main room, but maybe stopping. Well, I will be hanging out on the roof with them anyway, getting down in the open air. It looks like it's going to be a clear night. So yeah, I'm going to get back into it, back into the mix, as I tend to in the last hour.

Yes, you're locked into the Soulful Soundwave on 1BTN. A little bit of a catch-up, tune in the background, Kuna Maze, Samosa on True Thoughts, and prior to that, also on True Thoughts, Wheel Up with Singularity off his recent album, which I highly recommend. Shout going out to Rob Louie, Wheel Up, Paul, Brock Rogers, for the closing night of Love Supreme. I literally threw shapes for hours. Haven't danced like that in years. Yeah, so big up True Thought crew. Prior to Wheel Up was Shallow Bracket with Love and Happiness. And before that was Felix Dickerson's People's People featuring Blaine Lyon. Released just a couple of weeks ago on Ugly Music, and that was the Ron Trent remix. So I've only got about half an hour left. Stick around for it. Yeah, who's on after me? I've totally forgotten. Atlantic Waves are on after me, yes. Stick around for Atlantic Waves. I'm going to get my brain in order and, yeah, get the next track.

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You always have a choice. 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We seek protection in heaven and on earth. Never

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It is the life of this land through which it flows. Without the river, none would have started. Without it, none would have continued. Without it, none would have ever returned. They say if you drink from the Nile, you will return. One day I shall return on another of my journeys to the end.

Yes, you locked into the Soulful Soundwave on 1BTN. I've like got 5 minutes left. It's gone so quick today. I'm not used to 2 hour shows, normally do 3. A little bit of a catch up, track in the background, Sean McCabe, Harold Matthews Jr. with Love and Hate, and it's a Wipe the Needle remix. Before this was David Versace with Seguro. I might have written that down wrong. Mark Mack before that with The First Movement. Before that was Jew with Racing to Somewhere, and before that was Nyamake Junction with Katie Tatham, Too Many Bags. That was a Katie Tatham remix. Mark Mack, by the way, you can catch him at We Are Love on the 28th to the 30th of July, just outside of Brighton in Ringmer. We Are Love Festival, run by 1BTN. So many good DJs, you've probably heard loads. Amazing atmosphere. Make sure you get a ticket and I'll see you there. So I've got one more tune. So I'm going to take out Sean McCabe, Harold Matthews. And yeah, next tune, Isis. And it's, in essence, it's off Isol Cultura 2 from Luke Una and Mr. Bongo. Have a wonderful weekend, everyone. Peace, love, unity. Thanks for your ears.

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1: Still number one.

Good evening, everyone. You're locked in to 1BTN. This is Oscillation Hours. I'm India. I'll be taking you through the next couple of hours. Some of the finest sounds from across the electronic spectrum. So stay tuned. We're just getting started.

Malta has demanded UN action to get all foreign military personnel out of

is my last track tonight, guys. Thanks for tuning in. And see you next month. Next Tuesday, 8 till 10, oscillation hours. Hopefully Rob will be back by then. But yeah, lovely to play for you guys.

Hello, gorgeous people. How are you? How was your pride? You are, of course, listening to One Beauty N. And for the next couple of hours, you have the absolute joy and pleasure of Mi Casa Su Casa. That's me, Tracy Rhodes, the gorgeous, frolic, dash fervent, and my lovely man, Even Stephen. We're going to do usually three each, thereabouts, for the next 2 hours. Bangers are included free of price. We shall start you off with exactly that from someone, I don't know if you've heard of, called Disclosure. Speak to you in a bit. Love ya.

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This is, of course, One Beauty and we are Mi Casa, Su Casa. We're here till 12. This is great, isn't it? This current track is by Mele. It's called Groove La Africa.

Hey, gorgeous people. Bit of a skip there, so we put it on emergency loop. It's good, isn't it? But it does give me a chance to let you know we are Mi Casa Su Casa. This is, of course, 1BTN here in mighty Brighton. And this track is it's the track of the year for me. So, yeah, you probably know it. I hope so. All Things Break.

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From East Grand Boulevard, Mahogany Music, Queen.

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4: 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Civilization of the Rough in the house. With a soundtrack that's going to take you through your Pride weekend. 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

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Are we going to do this a little at a time?

Yeah, brand spanking new reissue from the original 1975 LP from Heart Soul Inspiration. Here's another one, classic, originally done by Sylvia Pellatalk from the Na Intimente album on New Records from Brazil.

it's Nat Intimidate and their version of Sylvia's Pillow Talk. Civilization of the Rough, taking you through till 5 o'clock Saturday afternoon.

So very good afternoon to you wherever you are. Yeah, as Hoodie said, you are listening to Civilization of the Rough here on 1BTN. Two-man outfit today. So it's myself, Steve Lamien, my good buddy who just smashed the last three records, Mr. Hoodie himself.

Yeah, Civilization of the Rough soundtrack in the Pride Weekend, direct from 1BTN HQ here in Hove. Yeah, so much for love. Yeah, who do you reckon I'd gone a bit too quick, too early? Go more chuggy. Twelve-inch single on Instruments of Rapture Records, Six Borough Project.

Yeah, that's Santa Gloria Taylor, brand spanking new remix there from the Barge Brothers. This is a version of Running by an Australian band called Turbulence. Get involved, lovely.

That is, wow, what a tune. Ed Motta. Big shout to Dobbo. He's just said hello to us in the chat box, and you can too if you want to. Yeah, you're listening to Civilization of Rough, first Saturday of every month, right from the very beginning. Yeah, we're taking you through till 5 p.m. Yeah, on the Too Slow to Disco label.

Yeah, from TSTD edits, up to number 15 now. Ten-inch single Vibes.

Yes, I hope we find you good and well on this Brighton Pride weekend. So we've got some up-tempo or down-tempo disco for you this afternoon. So if you're prepping to get out and give it a big one, crank it up a bit.